Don't be a drag, just be a queen. Whether you're broke or evergreen, you're black, white, beige, Chola descent, you're Lebanese, you're Orient. Whether life's disabilities left you outcast, but leader teased, rejoice and love yourself today, cause baby, you were born this way.

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0: 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I'm Drew.
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3: 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If you had one shot, one opportunity to seize everything you ever wanted, one moment that you captured.

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1: We gon' set it on tonight. Just so. 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
1: oh God.
0: 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I stand back and point at you, you, you. The one that I argue with, feel like I need a new girl to be bothered with. 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